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Whether you make coffee for others or just yourself, if you're a shop worker, tall building worker, gym guy, gym gal, teacher, preacher, scuba diver, or Uber driver, bring yourself to the 2026 general election. No experience? No worries. You'll be trained and get paid. With thousands of jobs available, it pays to be you. Apply at work.elections.nz.

0: Watson. We're recruiting for New Zealand's most important jobs, and chances are you're probably qualified.
1: 满意橱柜，十八年老牌橱柜厂，本地好板材，德国原装配件，口碑好，价格优，速度快，每月前十名客户再送世界顶级白钻石葡萄酒一瓶，条款细则约束，满意橱柜包您满意。

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0: Kia ora. If you're enrolled to vote and we have your email or mobile number, you'll get a reminder email or text from our team soon.
1: Just check your details are correct by 25 October and you're good to go. 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